B97.3. Well, we have a new American Idol. And do you remember back in the day when that was like such a big deal? Kelly Clarkson, Ruben Studdard, and now Hannah Harpa. Who? Sorry, I didn't watch the show. Did you?

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B97.3, Milwaukee's Feel Good Station. It's Christina. Okay, so let's talk about the most precious photo on your phone. Maybe you took it and you felt like a professional photographer. Or is it a selfie with your grandparents? Tell me what yours are.

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Talking about the favorite photo on your phone. Is it one that you took that you're just like, I cannot believe I just took this on an iPhone? Tell me about it.

It's B97.3. Well, as we know, the Leafs really did cause some major flooding, right? And so, of course, the city of Milwaukee is asking folks to bag up our own leaves to keep them out of the storm sewers. And now people, they're not happy about it.

B97.3, it's Christina. Don't forget, we have another chance to win $1,000. Yep, our Workday Payday is back with our friend Joe tomorrow morning. 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

B97.3. Well, if you were in the dating world, Bumble just removed its signature swiping feature as well as women message first. Instead, they're testing out a AI bee that'll conduct onboarding interviews and recommend matches based on lifestyle preferences. Now, Tinder will continue with its swipe feature. And we all know

Hey, it's Joe from Feel Good Mornings. Hope you've had a great Tuesday. Talk to you early tomorrow morning to start your Wednesday 6 to 10. All the feel good. 7 o'clock smile and a chance to win $1,000 after 8 o'clock on B97.3 tomorrow morning.

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Well, AAA projects about 834,000 Wisconsinites will travel for Memorial Day weekend. That's down from last year. A lot of folks are like, well, the gas prices are just too darn high. Nationally, 4 in 10 Americans say they're canceling summer vacations altogether just because of cost concerns. And I get that.

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It's called Throwback Nation here.

B97.3. So Taylor Swift going to have two wedding ceremonies this year. One private little vow exchange and then a massive blowout. But if I was a billionaire, same.

B97.3. So they announced an $850 million state budget surplus, which will be coming back to the residents here. Okay, $600 million going to schools. The rest will go to property tax relief.

97.3. Okay, so if you're a huge Packers fan and you want to, you know, follow around for the games, we're going to learn their entire schedule on Thursday night. We do know that the home games will be played against their division, plus games against the Falcons, Panthers, Bills, Dolphins, Cowboys, and the Texans.

B97.3 Milwaukee's Feel Good Station. Well, as we mentioned yesterday, Brad Paisley is coming to town in September, and then the Wisconsin State Fair announced that the Rock and Roll Hall of Famers, the Isley Brothers, along with the Commodores, are going to play Bank 5-9 main stage on August 11th. By the way, if you forgot that the Wisconsin State Fair, it runs August 6th through the 16th. So we've got some great shows right here at home.

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B97.3 Milwaukee's Feel Good Station. We've got some Cyndi Lauper coming up. And Aerosmith after Alex Warren, who's up for Best New Artist at the AMA's Memorial Day. They say

Hope you're having a great night tonight. We thank you so much for being here. B97.3, Milwaukee's feel-good station. It's Christina. And hey, I want to know about your favorite picture in your phone. Is it one that you took on a whim and now it's just a moment that you're so glad you snapped?

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Very sorry that I freaked everybody out yesterday, but, you know, when I was about to take a shower yesterday, there was a giant centipede in the tub, and I said, what would you do if you found this? The reactions to it are mixed and all over the board with how to get rid of a centipede properly on the B97.3 Facebook page.

0: 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Hey, congratulations to Julie Groover, Laura Honish, Joseph Karst, Laura Clemens, Randy Jones, David Johnson, Bob Simkowski, Tracy Tipton, Michelle Robleski. All winners. Where is the feel-good on this morning?
1: Franklin.
2: Yeah, what would you do with that $1,000?
1: I'd have to go somewhere warm right about now.
2: Who would you take with you somewhere warm?
1: My husband, of course.
2: Good answer.
1: No thought on that one at all.
2: I don't know. If I won $1,000, I don't think I'd tell my wife, and I would just buy her nice things and make her think that I'm working extra hard for it.
1: Wow, you must want something pretty bad if you're going to kiss up like that.
0: Thank you for checking in this morning, Jennifer. Hello, Franklin. $1,000 can be yours. You can be the first winner of the day a little after 8 o'clock. Set that reminder.
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I'm obsessed with all the doggy pictures. Bark at the Park was last night with the Milwaukee Brewers. And actually, we posted some pictures of Milwaukee Brewers players and their dogs. Great collage that the Brewers put together on the B97.3 Facebook page. Now you want another dog. Warning, if you look at those pictures,

warm yesterday, warm enough for Giannis and his entire family to go to the Milwaukee County Zoo. Great pictures that he posted on his Facebook page and probably other social media too, but took his kids. Great picture of his kids watching the giraffes. I love the giraffes. So how many times do you think Giannis got asked if he's coming back to Milwaukee while he was at the zoo? B97.3.

There's a picture of the Milwaukee Brewers holding their dogs in honor of Bark at the Park yesterday on the B97.3 Facebook page. One of the Brewers, I can't really tell who it is deep inside of a hammock with his dog. Doesn't that sound like a great idea today? Especially if you have like a little tiny dog or maybe a big giant dog like a doodle in a hammock today in the sun.

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0: 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If you got a guess, that is Demi Moore. Or is it Demi? We still don't know.

Well, if you're just waking up, congratulations. Good timing. Almost another chance to win $1,000. First chance of the day. It's the $1,000 Workday Payday. 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Oh.

0: 97.3, Milwaukee's feel-good station. How is Giannis avoiding all of the noise about will he be traded, will he not be traded, where is he going, is he staying, what should he do? He takes his family to the zoo on a beautiful day yesterday. He shared pictures, great pictures of his family in front of the giraffe area and in front of the Milwaukee County Zoo sign. 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Can you name the most popular animals or creatures in water at the zoo?
1: Okay, polar bears, penguins, seals, jellyfish, regular fish.
0: Yeah, there you go.
1: Okay.
0: I love the jellyfish. You go inside some of those buildings, you see the jellyfish. Polar bears are cool to watch. 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

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Hey, it's Feel Good Mornings with Joe. 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

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Another chance to win after 10 with Robin on V97.3. She's just a-

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This is your sign that it's going to be a really great day at work today. Can you feel it? Hi, I'm Robin Rock. You've got the right station to set you up for success. It's B97.3, Milwaukee's Feel Good Station. 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

know how Tony Lorino does it. 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

0: T97.3. This is Milwaukee's Feel Good Station. Hey, it's great to see you today. I'm Robin Rock. It is so much fun giving away $1,000 with the Workday Payday. And according to Dawn in Sussex, apparently it's just as fun to win that money too.
1: No way! Oh my gosh. Wow! I am so excited. You don't know. I know you hear this from everybody. You don't know how long I've been trying. And you know what? I almost didn't answer because it said unknown. But then I remember somewhere in the talk you said, even if you don't know the number, answer it.
0: That is so right, Dawn. And so we're going to give you another shot. So another keyword. You enter that keyword, then you just wait for us to call back and hopefully you win. Another shot at that coming up just after 11 right here on B97.3.
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We are just 12 days away, 12 days away from Memorial Day. We just need the weather to catch up and just to be a little bit warmer, right? We're getting there day by day. Got a high of 56 today, 70s for the weekend. It's B97.3.

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So that means, for long, we're going to be thinking about turning on the old air conditioner. Let's make sure you get plenty of money for that bill. 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

whole story behind this song. Yeah, actually, it was the music that came first. It was written by Huey Lewis and their sax player, Johnny Calla, who even scattered placeholder lyrics, but Huey was stuck until one moment on the tour bus, he said, you know, the mix of the major and minor kind of felt like confusion, and boom, If This Is It was born. One of the number one songs from the sports album, Huey Lewis and the News on B97.3.

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Linda and Brown Deer did something that I think is absolutely super cool. 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I feel like for doing that, you absolutely should have your song played. 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

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Tony Lorino is going to make sure that you've got the best of the 80s and the 90s. 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

Hey, it's Jill from Feel Good Mornings on V97.3. 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

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And I feel like we got to get you there for that. She's just so amazing. So how about a trip for two there? We fly you and a friend there. 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

0: Feels so good to have the sun out today. Even if it is a little cooler, we'll take it. B97.3, Milwaukee's feel-good station. I'm Tony the Reno. Yeah, doing our best to get out of work as quickly as we can. Enjoy some of that sun this afternoon.
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Have you seen the meme floating around? 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

Don't look now, but get the good juju going for the Brewers. 5 wins in a row. Oh, and Christian Yelich is back. We'll take that. Let's do another win tonight at AmFam with B97.3. She's a good.

Hey, it's Jill from Feel Good Mornings on V97.3. Thank you for listening while you work, driving around today. Maybe you have the day off. How about $1,000? 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

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Thank you for reaching out on the iHeartRadio app. Talkback feature for this guy. So soulful. Love it. 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Something.

0: Well, persistence pays off. $1,000 workday payday. Bob in Heartland, you won!
1: I did. Oh, really?
0: Really?
1: Well, that's very nice. Thank you. Like I said, I've been trying for years.
0: See? He's been trying for a long time. You've been trying to, let's try one more time and maybe make this your lucky day when you win your $1,000 just for having B97.3 on while you were.

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But the dogs, I mean, just give me the dog pictures. I'll look at them all day long. Just go, so cute, such cute puppies. You can see them all for yourself right now. 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

B97.3, Milwaukee's Feel Good Station. Just think, 6 months from right now, the Queen of Christmas will be taking her throne and just about ready to rain on us with all the good Christmas tunes. We enjoy one of our regular songs now. Here's Mariah Carey.

97.3, loving the colors of blue and gold these days for our Brewers, huh? Five in a row? Can we do a sixth? Get a little closer to the free burgers tonight? Hey, gotta put Juju out into the world with this one. True Colors, here's Phil Collins.

Hey, it's Jill from Feel Good Mornings on B97.3. Thank you for listening while you work, driving around today. Maybe you have the day off. How about $1,000? 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

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Thanks for having B97.3 on. Had to do the weeknight sitter thing. Sometimes you just have to. Gotta make it a point to get out with your spouse. Even in the middle of the week, finally getting out to see the Michael movie tonight. Enjoy. Let this one get you in the mood. B97.3.